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0: radio budu 98_8 FM and 95_5 FM
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6: Abazadde wamu n'abalabirira abaana, ekirwadde ky'olukusense kibaluseewo mu bitundu by'eggwanga ebisinga obungi. 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

0: Yaka, the bookmakers, and some with Samayo, and the mix. 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
4: Mumiaka jengaga, ebanga lino berieta gange chokunywa, Uganda wala jiyabanga wo. 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
1: They say time flies when you're having fun. 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Please drink responsibly.

0: Bubbly Joe.
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13: 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Government, I hope you begin to learn to listen. We were here during the budget process, and we put up resistance against this 200 shillings increase. But we're saying, you see, an increase on excise duty on fuel, even if it is 1 shilling, speculatively it will bring problems.
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14: The happenings in Europe and the happenings in the Middle East heavily affecting our product here because all of our product is imported. One of the things that we may talk about the inflows and etc., we also need to talk about the outflows. When you are buying fuel at $71, you're releasing $71 for every barrel of oil. 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So naturally, the amount of money you have in your reserves has to reduce because you're sending out more dollars.
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15: And the issue of funding and expansion of Entebbe Airport and the matter relating to separation of the regulatory function. These are matters we would like to bring to the attention of cabinet so that a cabinet decision can be made on these matters.
11: Okay.
15: And then we could also discuss the enhancement for funding for regional airports. The outstanding airport land issues, these are matters which can be resolved between the ministry and the CAA. We will have further discussions with them.
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You have all my respect for everything you have achieved with Argentina. A hug. So reprise on Instagram gondia Miss Batch, Mr. Reprise. Actually mnudi kwa kupiri Ronaldo nga commenting ako kwa kupostizani za Messi Instagram endala juu yali afiridwa dadiwe. Era Mr. Replying. 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

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We are the Michalia on a Pedro and a retiring Pedro. 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We are retiring the Kumiaka Saturn Wenda. 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